swear it's like I don't even know you. Yeah, I miss the old you. I kinda wanna fight like we used to, then make it all right like we used to. Anything, cause I didn't wanna lose you.

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1: Train passengers will face further travel chaos today after a power outage across the Midlands and Northwest England. Electricity cut out in the main control hub for Northwest England's railways. Network Rail say cancellations will continue, but their engineers are making good progress. UEFA say their World Cup boycott remains despite Gianni Infantino apologising for the handling of his controversial plans. The FIFA president planned to sell stakes in a company to run the World Cup to private investors, but this was rejected by three footballing confederations. FIFA's management board gave Infantino its backing at a meeting in Morocco earlier this week, but UEFA says this changes nothing. Anti-immigration protests have continued in Thetford, leading to more arrests in the town. People attempted to storm homes linked to asylum seekers, and police officers were assaulted. The police say their powers have been increased after two nights of disorder. Reform UK have announced plans to tackle illegal workers in the UK. Zaha Youssef is a spokesperson for the party.
2: Alongside prison sentences for directors, Reform UK will impose crippling financial consequences on the corporations themselves. Large companies that exploit illegal labour will face fines of 10% of their annual worldwide turnover.
1: Part of their plans include a limit on operating licences for vape shops with a 1,000 store cap in mind. Over half of people who've taken financial advice from social media regret it.
3: So it's clear that a lot can go wrong, particularly in areas such as sort of bogus investment opportunities, with investment fraud continuing to be a big issue across the banking sector in UK households.
1: That's Matt Hepburn from TSB. His comments come as over half of people have lost an average of £700 from social media advice. And Real Madrid star Vinicius Jr. has extended his contract until 2032. From Radio News Hub, I'm Lucy Gorman-Lane. A dry and sunny day for much of England and Wales. Cloudier skies across Scotland and Northern Ireland. Warm in the sunshine with a high of 26 degrees Celsius.
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1: Travel chaos is expected to continue after a power outage across the Midlands and Northwest England. Electricity cut out in the Manchester Rail Operating Centre. Network Rail say engineers are making good progress, but there'll be more cancellations. This changes nothing. That's the message from UEFA, who say their World Cup boycott remains. It's after FIFA president Gianni Infantino apologised for his controversial plan to sell stakes in a company to run the World Cup to private investors. The plan was rejected by UEFA and two other continental confederations. FIFA's management board gave Infantino its backing at a meeting in Morocco earlier this week. Downing Street are urging town hall leaders to work with pub landlords after a row over curbing standing-up drinking in London. It's after Westminster City Council published a draft set of alcohol policies encouraging bars to put out tables and chairs so that people don't stand. The Conservative leader of the council, Paul Swaddle, says there's no plans to stop vertical drinking and the policies are out for consultation. Reform UK say they would cap the number of vape shops across the country to 1,000 if they were in government. Any unlicensed shops would be shut down by police and trading standards. Sai Youssef is their spokesperson.
2: Reform UK will execute a comprehensive strategy to reclaim our high street. Firstly, we will introduce national licensing for vape shops. These licenses will be capped at 1,000 premises allocated to local authority. This measure will instantly reduce the number of vape shops by 70%.
1: And half of people have lost money after getting financial advice from social media. That's the warning from TSB. Matt Hepburn is their spokesperson.
3: It really goes back to taking your time, engaging with a variety of sources, but importantly, before you do act, you know, speak with your bank, a mortgage broker, or if you're investing, do check the FCA's register of official investment sources.
1: 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A dry and sunny day for much of England and Wales. Cloudier skies across Scotland and Northern Ireland. Warm in the sunshine with a high of 26 degrees Celsius.
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I don't seem to get a booking.

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1: Train passengers will face further travel chaos today after a power outage across the Midlands and northwest England. Electricity cut out in the main control hub for northwest England's railways. Network Rail say cancellations will continue, but the engineers are making good progress. UEFA say their World Cup boycott remains despite Gianni Infantino apologising for the handling of his controversial plans. The FIFA president planned to sell stakes in a company to run the World Cup to private investors, but this was rejected by three footballing confederations. FIFA's management board gave Infantino its backing at a meeting in Morocco earlier this week, but UEFA say this changes nothing. More arrests have been made in Thetford after people attempted to storm homes linked to a

0: or cap in mind. Almost half of people have lost money after acting on financial advice from social media. That's according to TSB. Matt Hepburn is their spokesperson.
1: Well, there are some really good sort of resources on social media sites that can really get you thinking about your finances in the right way. It's clear that sort of acting on unverified and misleading content can actually cause some real issues to people's financial confidence and well-being too.
0: And today marks the start of the Edinburgh Fringe Festival. There'll be over 57,000 performances in the city across the month. From Radio News Hub, I'm Lucy Gorman-Lane. A dry and sunny day for much of England and Wales. Cloudier skies across Scotland and Northern Ireland. Warm in the sunshine with a high of 26 degrees Celsius. 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

Be sure I take in blueberry pie, and I love champagne cocktails with cherries. Darling, I think they're the very. Must have my jar filled with fresh caviar, but a strawberry moon in a blueberry sky makes a banquet of hot dogs and mustard. Pie crust without

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1: Train passengers will face further travel chaos today after a power outage across the Midlands and Northwest England. Electricity cut out in the main control hub for Northwest England's railways. Network Rail say cancellations will continue, but their engineers are making good progress. UEFA say their World Cup boycott remains despite Gianni Infantino apologising for the handling of his controversial plans. The FIFA president planned to sell stakes in a company to run the World Cup to private investors, but this was rejected by three footballing confederations. FIFA's management board gave Infantino its backing at a meeting in Morocco earlier this week, but UEFA say this changes nothing. More arrests have been made in Thetford after people attempted to storm homes linked to asylum seekers and officers were assaulted. There's been two nights of unrest in the town and police powers have been increased. Reform UK have announced plans to tackle illegal workers in the UK. Zaya Yusuf is a spokesperson for the party.
2: Alongside prison sentences for directors, Reform UK will impose crippling financial consequences on the corporations themselves. Large companies that exploit illegal labour will face fines of 10% of their annual worldwide turnover.
1: Part of their plans include a limit on operating licences for vape shops.

0: Radio News Hub, I'm Lucy Gorman-Lee. A dry and sunny day for much of England and Wales. Cloudier skies across Scotland and Northern Ireland. Warm in the sunshine with a high of 26 degrees Celsius. 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
1: Travel chaos is expected to continue after a power outage, Lucy Gormley reports.
2: Electricity cut out in the main control hub for the Northwest, the Manchester Rail Operating Centre, yesterday afternoon. That's caused widespread cancellations and delays to services, particularly in the Midlands and Northwest England. Well, Network Rail say that engineers are making good progress, but their crew aren't where they'd normally be after the unexpected incident.
1: UEFA say their World Cup boycott remains despite Gianni Infantino apologising for the handling of his controversial plans. The FIFA president planned to sell stakes in a private company to run at the World Cup, but this was rejected by three footballing confederations. FIFA's management board gave Infantino its backing at a meeting in Morocco earlier this week, but UEFA says this changes nothing. More arrests have been made after anti-immigration disorder in Thetford in Norfolk. Some people attempted to storm homes linked to asylum seekers, while police were also attacked during two nights of disorder earlier in the week. Officers have been criticised for their response, but have defended their actions as proportionate and appropriate. Most teenagers intend to opt out of the government's planned social media curfews. That's according to polling in a response to Keir Starmer's plans for a voluntary curfew for 16 and 17-year-olds in his final weeks in office. CEO of the Molly Rose Foundation, Andy Burrows, says he isn't surprised.
3: Blunt measures that were announced at pace in the dying days of Keir Starmer's administration simply don't cut the mustard.
1: The curfew would prevent teenagers accessing social media sites between midnight and 6 a.m. by default, but can be turned off. Part of the wildfire cordon around a village in the Cairngorms will be lifted today. A number of restrictions have been in place around the Glenmore area since the fire began at the National Park on July the 15th. More than 500 firefighters have been deployed to fight the fire, which has spread to an estimated 25 square kilometres since it started. And today marks the start of the Edinburgh Fringe Festival. There'll be over 57,000 performances across 299 venues in the Scottish capital.

breakfast. Let's get into Friday's lyric game then. These are lyrics I've got for you. I knew you when you had no one to talk to. Now you're moving in high society. What's that song? Any ideas on that one? I knew you when you had no one to talk to. Now you're moving in high society.

the Chams. Be young, be foolish, but be happy on your decade's breakfast. Happy birthday to Chams. Remember Charlie Pope, born on this day, 1936. Alive or past, we do the musical birthdays on this day, 1971. The Bee Gees, they started a 4-week run at number one on the US singles chart. How can you mend a broken heart?

Sisters and Jump For My Love on your Decades Breakfast, and the Bee Gees, How Can You Mend A Broken Heart. Morning, the oldies you love to sing along to for a Friday morning. Let's do your Year of Fortune. Back to 1983 this morning then. What did you go out and buy in 1983? Maybe Paul Young. We'll play him in a moment. First up, Level 42.

0: Paul Young and your Decades Breakfast. Come back and stay at level 42. The sun goes down, living it up. A double shot of 1983. That was your year of fortune this morning.
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2: Hi, this is Gary King from Totally 80s. My special guest this week is Debbie Gibson. Tells us who inspired her as a kid. I'll also bring you the latest news on the biggest stars of the decade.
3: Sunday at 3 p.m.

Jones, been a bad, bad boy on your decades breakfast. We're doing your lyric game this morning for your Friday. These are the lyrics. I knew you when you had no one to talk to. Now you're moving in high society. What's that song today? Any ideas, me dears, on that one? It's a bit of Gilbert O'Sullivan, all about marriage. Two people.

good is that song? Happy birthday, BJ Thomas, today, born on this day, 1942. Hey, won't you play another Someone Done Somebody Wrong song? Superb. On this day, 1945, Kerry Chater was born of Gary Puckett and the Union Gap. Yeah.

He's putting on his jeans, Gary Puckett in the Union Gap and Young Girl. Let's give you the answer to your lyric game this morning then. These are lyrics for your Friday morning. I knew you when you had no one to talk to. Now you're moving in high society. Did you get this one?

Stewart and Baby Jane on your Decades Breakfast. There you go, that's your lyrical answer. Friday morning with Mark Gale. In the next out, 1 second wonder to play. I'll play you 1 second of a famous song. You see if you can work out that. And we'll have a bit of fun with that. And also, what day is it today? We'll find that out too, shall we?

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1: Train passengers will face further travel chaos today after a power outage across the Midlands and Northwest England. Lucy Gormanley has more.
2: It all started around 2 p.m. yesterday afternoon when electricity cut out at the Manchester Rail Operating Centre. That then caused widespread cancellations and delays to services, which are expected to continue this morning. National Rail say that engineers are making good progress, but their crews aren't where they normally be after the unexpected incidents.
1: Nothing's going to change. That's the message from UEFA, who say their World Cup boycott remains. So after FIFA president Gianni Infantino apologised for his controversial plan to sell stakes in a company to run the World Cup to private investors, the plan was rejected by UEFA and two other continental confederations. Primary schools will be required to

0: Andy Burrows is the CEO of the Molly Rose Foundation. He's not convinced by the curfew.
1: If we continue to see measures being imposed on young people, they simply won't work and they don't address what young people want and indeed what both young people and parents need.
0: The optional curfew would prevent access to social media from midnight to 6 a.m. And restrictions are being lifted around the Cairngorms after a long-running wildfire. A cordon has been in place around the Glenmore area for around 3 weeks. The fire started on July the 15th, spreading to an area of 25 square kilometres. Last night, 20 firefighters were still on the scene. That's the latest from Radio News Hub. I'm Frankie Hersine. Most places dry with some sunny spells. Cloudy skies for northern Scotland, though, with some outbreaks of rain throughout the day. Light winds, but feeling warm this afternoon with a high of 25 degrees Celsius.

0: how this works, I'll play you 1 second of a famous song. You see if you can work out what the song is from the 1 second that I play you.
1: Give me the music!
0: That's a soul number, that one. Any ideas, me dears, on that one? Do you need me to play it again?
1: Give me

Lastly, those pretty little angel eyes on your decades breakfast. Let's do a musical memory, shall we? On this day, 1976, Elton and Kiki, they were at number one on the US singles chart. Don't Go Breaking My Heart.

break out the 1990s, Make It On My Own, 1992 for Ali. On this day, 1960, Jackie O'Sullivan was born, Bananarama.

Lennon, Step by Step. There's an underplayed song on the radio, not here at Decades Breakfast. We love that one. Bananarama, Love in the First Degree. Mark Gale playing your favourite 10 for your Friday morning. On the way, Del Shannon.

0: Friday, 7th of August. It's beer day today. Sharing laughs with friends over a refreshing bubbly golden pint is a classic recipe for good times and memorable moments. 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
1: 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What day is it today?
2: 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My special guest this week is Nina Pearson from The Cardigans. Nina tells us why the band's international success caught her on the hop. 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

0: hats off to Larry on your decades breakfast. So we're doing your 1 second wonder then for your Friday morning. What is this 1 second today?
1: Give me the music.
0: Any ideas, me dears, on that one? Super easy today or super hard?

So do you prefer a yellow river or purple rain? There you go, Christy, Yellow River on your Decades Breakfast on this day, 1982. Dex's Midnight Runners, they were at number one on the UK singles chart with Come On Eileen.

Curtis, Midnight Runners, they're number one in the UK singles chart back in 1982. On this day, 1964, Ian Dench was born of EMF. Oh!

0: one. Nearly 5 minutes of musical goodness right there, and a double shot of the 1990s EMF and Unbelievable as we celebrate the birthday of Ian Dench of EMF, born on this day, 1964. Let's give you the answer to your 1 second wonder.
1: Give me the music!
0: That was your 1 second this morning, and the answer is the Blackbirds and Walking in Rhythm.

Leopards, Walking in Rhythm. There you go. There's your 1 second wonder answer then for your Friday morning. That's it for your decades breakfast. For your working week, thanks for tuning in. Have a fantastic Friday and a fantastic...

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1: Travel chaos is expected to continue after a power outage, Lucy Gormanly reports.
2: Electricity cut out in the main control hub for the Northwest, the Manchester Rail Operating Centre, yesterday afternoon. That's caused widespread cancellations and delays to services, particularly in the Midlands and Northwest England. Well, Network Rail say that engineers are making good progress, but their crew aren't where they'd normally be after the unexpected incident.
1: A number of people have been killed after a shooting at a high school in Thailand. It's understood the suspect was a student. It happened in the Nonthaburi province, northwest of the capital Bangkok. Officials have not confirmed how many people have been killed or injured. UEFA say their World Cup boycott remains despite Gianni Infantino apologising for the handling of his controversial plans. The FIFA president planned to sell stakes in a company to run the World Cup to private investors. FIFA's management board gave Infantino its backing, but UEFA says it changes nothing. Primary school teachers are to be asked to identify pupils they believe could be jobless after the age of 16. It's part of the Prime Minister's drive to reduce the number of young people not in education, employment or training. Former Health Secretary Alan Milburn

0: set of panicked announcements, it did not amount to a package that is what young people as well as parents really want or need.
1: And today marks the start of the Edinburgh Fringe Festival. There'll be over 57,000 performances in the city across the month. From Radio News Hub, I'm Frankie Hersine. Most places dry with some sunny spells. Cloudy skies for northern Scotland, though, with some outbreaks of rain throughout the day. Light winds, but feeling warm this afternoon with a high of 25 degrees Celsius. 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

0: Monday afternoon in the office and I'm up to my ears in work. Ugh, what a bore. I wish there was a radio in here. I can't concentrate. 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
1: Some rail services in the northwest are back up and running, but passengers are still being told to expect disruption after a power outage. Lucy Gormanley has more.
2: It all started around 2 p.m. yesterday afternoon when electricity cut out at the Manchester Rail Operating Centre. That then caused widespread cancellations and delays to services, which are expected to continue this morning. National Rail say that engineers are making good progress, but their crews aren't where they'd normally be after the unexpected incidents.
1: Six people have been killed after a shooting at a high school near Bangkok in Thailand. Three of them are pupils. It's understood the shooter was another student at the school. They're said to be in a serious condition in hospital. Two more people have been arrested after another night of anti-immigration-driven disorder in Thetford in Norfolk. Some asylum seekers had to be escorted away after their homes were targeted. The police response had been criticised for being too heavy-handed, but Norfolk's police chief insists they acted appropriately against those who broke the law. The detective who led the investigation into the death of PC Andrew Harper says he's appalled his killers could be released early. Jesse Cole and Albert Bowers were convicted of manslaughter, but both are eligible for the early release scheme designed to tackle prison overcrowding. Detective Superintendent Stuart Blake says neither of them showed any remorse in custody or at trial. Most teenagers intend to opt out of the government's planned social media curfews. That's according to polling in response to Keir Starmer's plans for a voluntary curfew for 16 and 17-year-olds in his final weeks in office. CEO of the Molly Rose Foundation, Andy Burrows, says he isn't surprised.
3: Blunt measures that were announced at pace in the dying days of Keir Starmer's administration simply don't cut the mustard.
1: The curfew would prevent teenagers accessing social media sites between midnight and 6 a.m. by default, but they can be turned off. And the Edinburgh Fringe Festival 2026 gets underway today, with organisers calling on audiences to fully jump in to what's on offer. There'll be 57,000 performances across nearly 300 venues throughout the month. From Radio News Hub, I'm Frankie Hairsine. Most places dry with some sunny spells, cloudy skies for northern Scotland though, with some outbreaks of rain throughout the day. Light winds, but feeling warm this afternoon with a high of 25 degrees Celsius. 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
0: Welcome to the 10-in-1 team machine. 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

0: Let me take a selfie. What a brilliant tune. Oops, mind the furniture, Bert. Those lava lamps are expensive.
1: Bert, what on earth's going on? Brian needs you to start work. We haven't had any breakfast yet, and the coffee's not even ready yet. Oh, my words.
0: That's it. Go on, laugh. I think I look very dashing in a kilt. It's definitely a new look for my Facebook page.
1: I suppose it is. But I didn't know you'd like this song.
0: Oh, it's wicked. I always love hearing the Top Machine on Team FM. It's great to remember all the top tunes from the last few years. That's why they call it the best of the best.
1: Well, I like it too. But you better come and help out now. We can play this in the den if we don't have it too loud.
0: Yay! All right, I'm coming.
1: Oh, and before you change, Bert, you do know what a Highlander's supposed to have under his kilt, don't you? Well, let's just check out your authenticity.
0: No, wait, don't you dare.

Way on the east side of the city, she was working every day, cleaning dishes in the evening. She could barely stay awake. She was clinging to the feeling that her luck was gonna change. And cross town, she would take the bus at night to a one-bedroom apartment. And when she turned on the light, she would sit down at the table, tell herself that it's alright.

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1: Rail services across the Northwest and Midlands are starting to return to normal after major disruption yesterday and this morning. It happened because of a power outage, Lucy Gormanley reports.
2: Electricity cut out in the main control hub for the Northwest, the Manchester Rail Operating Centre, yesterday afternoon. That's caused widespread cancellations and delays to services, particularly in the Midlands and Northwest England. Well, Network Rail say that engineers are making good progress, but their crew aren't where they'd normally be after the unexpected incidents.
1: At least six people have been killed after a shooting at a high school in Thailand. Three of those who died were pupils. It's understood the shooter was another student at the school. It happened in the Nonthaburi Buri province, northwest of the capital, Bangkok. Several others are injured, nine of them seriously. Primary schools will be required to identify pupils they believe could face being not in education, employment or training after 16. Former Health Secretary Alan Milburn, who's leading a review into NEETs, says there's warning signs from an early age. It's a form part of Andy Burnham's plans to tackle youth unemployment. Part of a wildfire cordon around the village in the Cairngorms has been lifted today. A number of restrictions have been in place around the Glenmore area since the fire began at the National Park on July the 15th. So far, more than 500 firefighters were deployed to fight the fire, which has spread to an estimated 25 square kilometres since it started. Almost 85% of teenagers will be ignoring the government's social media curfew. The poll follows the announcement by then Prime Minister Keir Starmer of a swathe of changes to keep young people safe online. Andy Burrows is the CEO of the Molly Rose Foundation. He's not convinced by the curfew.
3: If we continue to see measures being imposed on young people, they simply won't work and they don't address what young people want and indeed what both young people and parents need.
1: The optional curfew would prevent access to social media from midnight to 6 a.m. And today marks the start of the Edinburgh Fringe Festival. There'll be over 57,000 performances in the city across the month. That's the latest from Radio News Hub. I'm Frankie Hersine. Some cloudy skies across the far north with outbreaks of rain throughout the day. Elsewhere, a dry and sunny day. Feeling warm at times with highs of 25 degrees Celsius in the south and 21 in the north.
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0: Hi, this is Gary King from Totally 90s. My special guest this week is Nina Pearson from The Cardigans. Nina tells us why the band's international success caught her on the hop. I'll also bring you the latest news on the biggest stars of the decade.
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1: Some rail services are back up and running across the Northwest and the Midlands, but passengers are still being told to expect disruption after a power outage. Lucy Gormanley has more.
2: It all started around 2 p.m. yesterday afternoon when electricity cut out at the Manchester Rail Operating Centre. That then caused widespread cancellations and delays to services, which are expected to continue this morning. National Rail say that engineers are making good progress, but their crews aren't where they'd normally be after the unexpected incident.
1: Six people have been killed after a shooting at a high school near Bangkok in Thailand, three of them pupils. Several others have been injured, with nine in a critical condition. It's understood the shooter was another student at the school, and they're said to be in a serious condition in hospital. Officials say a motive is still being investigated. England footballer Ivan Toney's been charged with assault over an incident in a Soho nightclub. A 30-year-old who currently plays for Saudi Arabian club Al Ahly has been accused of causing actual bodily harm in December 2025. He'll appear at Westminster Magistrates Court on the 24th of September. Two more people have been arrested after another night of anti-immigration driven disorder in Thetford in Norfolk. Some asylum seekers had to be escorted away after their homes were targeted, while two police officers were hospitalised. The police response has been criticised for being too heavy-handed, but Norfolk's police chief Paul Sanford insists they acted appropriately against those who broke the law. Teenagers won't be complying with a social media curfew. That's what a poll says in response to Keir Starmer's proposal for an optional midnight to 6 a.m. ban on social media. Some aren't surprised by the findings, including Andy Burrows from the Molly Rose Foundation.
3: They came out of a hurried set of panicked announcements. It did not amount to a package that is what young people as well as parents really want or need.
1: And the Edinburgh Fringe Festival 2026 gets underway today, with organisers calling on audiences to fully jump in to what's on offer. There'll be 57,000 performances across nearly 300 venues throughout the month. From Radio News Hub, I'm Frankie Hersine. Some cloudy skies across the far north, with outbreaks of rain throughout the day. Elsewhere, a dry and sunny day, feeling warm at times, with highs of 25 degrees Celsius in the south and 21 in the north.
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1: If you've been affected by cancellations of rail services across the North West and Midlands, they are starting to return to normal after major disruption yesterday and this morning. It happened because of a power outage, electricity cut out in the main control hub for the North West and the Manchester Rail Operating Centre yesterday afternoon. Next, more arrests have been made after further anti-immigration disorder in Thetford. Frankie Hairsign has more.
2: Some people attempted to storm homes linked to asylum seekers, while police were also attacked during two nights of disorder earlier in the week. Officers have been criticised for their response, but have defended their actions as proportionate and appropriate. Norfolk Police Chief Constable Paul Sanford says those involved will face the full force of the law. Four arrests have been made for offences including public order, harassment and possession of an offensive weapon.
1: At least six people have been killed after shooting at a high school in Thailand. Three of those who died were pupils. It's understood the shooter was another student at the school. Several others are injured, nine of them seriously. The Metropolitan Police say England footballer Ivan Toney's been charged with assault over an incident in a Soho nightclub. The 30-year-old has been accused of causing actual bodily harm in December 2025. He'll appear at Westminster Magistrates Court on the 24th of September. Scientists have found a window of opportunity to attack aggressive brain cancer with chemotherapy instead of waiting for weeks after surgery to start chemotherapy. Early research suggests the treatment could be more impactful in the minutes and days after an operation. Kostas Kostarilos is one of the researchers from the University of Manchester.
3: The fact that we have the opportunity to go so quickly into clinical trials with a simple refocusing.
1: And British artist Emily Powell has taken to the skies to paint live from a hot air balloon basket. Powell flew as part of the mass ascent at Bristol International Balloon Fiesta this morning. That's the latest from Radio News Hub. I'm Tanita Sims. Some cloudy skies across the far north with outbreaks of rain throughout the day. Elsewhere, a dry and sunny day, feeling warm at times with highs of 25 degrees Celsius.
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We should never speak again. 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And lately it's been only getting worse. 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
1: Some rail services are back up and running after a power outage across the Midlands and Northwest England. It all started at around 2 p.m. yesterday afternoon when electricity cut out at the Manchester Rail Operating Centre. That then caused widespread cancellations and delays to services. Next, two more people have been arrested after another night of anti-immigration driven disorder in Thetford in Norfolk. Frankie Hairsign has more.
2: Some asylum seekers had to be escorted away after their homes were targeted while two police officers were hospitalised. The police response has been criticised for being too heavy-handed, but Norfolk's police chief Paul Sanford insists they acted appropriately against those who broke the law. He says those involved will face the full force of the law now. Four arrests have been made for offences including public order, harassment and possession of an offensive weapon.
1: At least six people have been killed after a school shooting at a high school near Bangkok in Thailand. Several others have been injured. It's understood the shooter was another student at the school. A murder suspect aged 60 has been arrested following the discovery of a body at an address in the West Midlands. The body was found at a property in South Road, Smethwick yesterday following a call from a member of the public. The Edinburgh Fringe is not afraid of controversy. That's what its boss says because it caused to cancel a show by Amanda Knox. Knox was falsely imprisoned for the murder of her friend Meredith Kircher in Italy in 2007. Convicted in 2009 for the murder, Knox was cleared in 2015. A new way to treat brain cancer could be on the way.
3: We're already seeing just by doing this, it has the potential to have, you know, a significant impact on a disease that hasn't seen changes for over 20 years.
1: That's Thomas Kisby from the University of Manchester. Researchers there have found a window where chemotherapy for brain cancer would be the most effective. And primary school teachers are to be asked to identify pupils they believe could be jobless after the age of 16. It's part of the Prime Minister's drive to reduce the number of young people not in education, employment or training. That's the latest from Radio News Hub. I'm Tanita Sims. Some cloudy skies across the far north with outbreaks of rain throughout the day. Elsewhere, a dry and sunny day, feeling warm at times with highs of 25 degrees Celsius. 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
1: More arrests have been made after further anti-immigration disorder in Thetford. Frankie Hersine has more.
2: Some people attempted to storm homes linked to asylum seekers, while police were also attacked during two nights of disorder earlier in the week. Officers have been criticised for their response, but have defended their actions as proportionate and appropriate. Norfolk Police Chief Constable Paul Sanford says those involved will face the full force of the law. Four arrests have been made for offences including public order, harassment and possession of an offensive weapon.
1: Next, at least six people have been killed after a shooting at a high school in Thailand. Three of those who died were pupils. It's understood the shooter was another student at the school. Several others are injured, nine of them seriously. If you've been affected by the cancellation of rail services across the North West and Midlands, they are starting to return to normal after a major disruption yesterday and this morning. It happened because of a power outage. Meanwhile, workers at East Midlands Railway are to strike tomorrow in an ongoing dispute over safety. The Rail, Maritime and Transport Union has been in dispute with EMR since April following the rollout of an 810 fleet. The union claims it's been operating with a number of faults. The company has denied that claim. Scientists have found a treatment method for brain cancer they say could reshape care for patients. Researchers at the University of Manchester say there's a window of opportunity to attack aggressive brain cancer with chemotherapy. Kostas Kostarelos worked on the study.
3: With ample funding, we could think of organising a clinical trial immediately.
1: Scorching temperatures of 36 degrees Celsius are expected in the UK next week. Heat health alerts are in place, warning that the hot weather is likely to affect the well-being of the population. The Met Office says temperatures will climb through the weekend as heatwave conditions return. And the Edinburgh Fringe Festival 2026 gets underway tonight, with organisers calling on audiences to fully jump in. There'll be around 57,000 performances across nearly 300 venues throughout the month. That's the latest from Radio News Hub. I'm Tanita Sims. Some cloudy skies across the far north with outbreaks of rain throughout the day. Elsewhere, a dry and sunny day, feeling warm at times with highs of 25 degrees Celsius.
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1: 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Something I...
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1: Two more people have been arrested after another night of anti-immigration driven disorder in Thetford in Norfolk. Frankie Hersine has more.
2: Some asylum seekers had to be escorted away after their homes were targeted while two police officers were hospitalised. The police response has been criticised for being too heavy-handed, but Norfolk's police chief Paul Sanford insists they acted appropriately against those who broke the law. He says those involved will face the full force of the law now. Four arrests have been made for offences including public order, harassment and possession of an offensive weapon.
1: Next, multiple people have been killed after a shooting at a high school in Thailand. Three of those who died were pupils. It's understood the shooter was another student at the school. Several others are injured, nine of them seriously. The Metropolitan Police say England footballer Ivan Toney's been charged with assault over an incident in a Soho nightclub. The 30-year-old has been accused of causing actual bodily harm in December 2025. He'll appear at Westminster Magistrates Court on the 24th of September. A new way to treat brain cancer could be on the way.
3: We're already seeing just by doing this, it has the potential to have, you know, a significant impact on a disease that hasn't seen changes for over 20 years.
1: That's Thomas Kisby from the University of Manchester. Researchers there have found a window where chemotherapy for the brain cancer would be most effective. The hot weather returns. Scorching temperatures of 36 degrees Celsius are expected in the UK next week. Heat health alerts are in place, warning that the hot weather is likely to affect the well-being of the population. The Met Office says temperatures will climb through the weekend as heatwave conditions return. And the Edinburgh Fringe Festival is not afraid of controversy. That's what its boss says because of calls to cancel the show by Amanda Knox. Knox was falsely imprisoned for the murder of her friend Meredith Kircher in Italy in 2007. Convicted in 2009 for the murder, Knox was cleared in 2015. But more than 6,000 people have signed a petition calling for her show to be cancelled. That's the latest from Radio News Hub. I'm Tanita Sims. A fine evening for most, though rain will continue across northern Scotland overnight. Cloud and patchy rain may also spread into parts of Northern Ireland, dry elsewhere, with lows of 11 degrees Celsius.
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1: A serial sex attacker could face life behind bars after he was found guilty of murdering two women and of the rape of a third. Simon Levy's crime spree spanned from 2018 to 2025, and he was left free to kill after a string of police and court blunders. Deputy Assistant Commissioner from the Metropolitan Police, Kevin Southworth.
2: The various investigations into his prolific sexual offending were done in some instances to the right degree, in some instances in a way that I'm sure we'll have some learning from. And as you probably know, we have referred ourselves voluntarily to the Independent Office of Police Conduct.
1: Well, the 40-year-old was released on bail a number of times despite being charged with multiple serious offences, including on London's public transport network. He'll be sentenced next Wednesday. The Defence Secretary says he's sickened by reports of female recruits being sexually assaulted at an army training site in North Yorkshire. The Army Foundation College in Harrogate develops teenagers at the start of their military career. Police say a number of investigations are taking place. Wes Streeting's told reporters he'll be looking closely at what has gone wrong there. At least six people, including the gunman, are dead after a shooting at a school in Thailand. Officials say the 14-year-old boy responsible also appears to have shot dead his own grandparents before he carried out the attack near Bangkok. Many more people are hurt. The country's prime minister has visited. He's previously called for tighter rules on gun ownership. England footballer Ivan Toney has been charged over an assault at a nightclub in London. Police say it's after an incident in Soho back in December. The 30-year-old left Brentford for Saudi side Al Ahly back in 2024. Cambridge University says it'll carry on investigating a professor who quit in a row about plagiarism. Professor Jason Arday left his high-profile role there after allegations he copied large parts of his research, although he was previously cleared of any wrongdoing. University bosses say whatever they find will help them decide how senior academic roles are filled. And tributes are being paid to the Grammy Award-winning music producer William Orbit, who's died aged 69. From Radio News, I'm Phil Towers. Dry and fine for most of the night, although some rain across the north of Scotland that could reach parts of Northern Ireland during the night. Overnight lows tonight should reach around 12 degrees Celsius.
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1: A serial sex attacker who was left free to kill due to a string of police and court blunders could spend the rest of his life behind bars after he was found guilty of murdering two women and of the rape of a third. The Metropolitan Police, the British Transport Police and the courts failed to stop 40-year-old Simon Levy. He'd been released on bail despite a number of attacks on women in public spaces over 7 years. Two police officers are being investigated for misconduct. Deputy Assistant Commissioner is Kevin Southworth.
2: The various investigations into his prolific sexual offending were done in some instances to the right degree, in some instances in a way that I'm sure we'll some learning from. And as you probably know, we have referred ourselves voluntarily to the Independent Office for Police Conduct.
1: Wes Streeting says he's absolutely sickened by reports of rape and sexual abuse of female recruits at a military training college. The Defence Secretary's faced calls for a public inquiry after four young women said they'd suffered sexual abuse and harassment while at the Army Foundation College in Harrogate. Police say three investigations are ongoing. An 11-year-old girl's died after she was found in a river in Midlothian. Emergency services pronounced her dead at the scene at the Gore Glen Woodland Park near Gore Bridge. Police say they're still trying to piece together what happened. England footballer Ivan Toney has been charged over an assault at a nightclub in London. Police say it's after an incident in Soho back in December. The 30-year-old left Brentford for Saudi side Al Ahly back in 2024. At least six people, including the gunner, are dead after a shooting at a school in Thailand. Officials say the 14-year-old boy responsible also appears to have shot dead his own grandparents before he carried out the attack near Bangkok. Cambridge Uni says it's going to carry on investigating a professor who quit in a row about plagiarism. Professor Jason Arday left his high-profile role there after allegations he copied large parts of his research, although he previously was cleared of any wrongdoing. And in football, Man City's rejected a £38.5 million bid for Rodri. Barcelona were pushing for his signature, but Enzo Maresca's understood to be after almost double that before he'll consider letting him go. From Radio News, I'm Phil Towers. Dry and fine for most tonight, although some rain across the north of Scotland that could reach parts of Northern Ireland during the night. Overnight lows tonight should reach around 12 degrees Celsius.
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1: A serial sex attacker could face life behind bars after he was found guilty of murdering two women and of the rape of a third. Simon Levy's crime spree spanned from 2018 to 2025, and he was left free to kill after a string of police and court blunders saw him released on bail despite being charged with multiple serious offences. Well, two police officers have been investigated for misconduct. The Met's Deputy Assistant Commissioner is Kevin Southworth.
2: We must wait for the outcome of the Independent Office of Police Conduct's inquiry to see the extent of any failure from the Met Police perspective, but more broadly I think there's a collective system failure here which has left Levy free to go on offending in this awful manner. That's something which I think ourselves and colleagues across the criminal justice system will need to reflect on.
1: At least six members of staff at a Thailand school have been shot dead by a 14-year-old student. Officials say the boy then turned the gun on himself. It's also thought the teenager shot dead his own grandparents before he carried out the shooting, which took place just outside Bangkok. Several more people are seriously hurt. England footballer Ivan Toney has been charged over an assault at a Soho nightclub. Police say the incident reportedly happened at the central London venue last December. An 11-year-old girl's died after she was found in a river in Midlothian. Emergency services pronounced her dead at the scene at the Gore Glen Woodland Park near Gore Bridge. Police say they're still trying to piece together what happened. The Defence Secretary says he's sickened by reports of female recruits being sexually assaulted at an army training site in North Yorkshire. The Army Foundation College in Harrogate develops teenagers at the start of their military career. Police say a number of investigations are taking place. Wes Streeting told reporters he'll be looking closely at what's gone wrong there. Forecasters say parts of the UK are going to reach 36 degrees Celsius next week. They say another heat wave will hit parts of southern and southeast England the most, but other areas will be extremely warm too. And Andy Burnham reckons it's insane that the UK hasn't hosted football's World Cup since 1966. He was involved as culture secretary in the failed bid to bring it to England in 2010. From Radio News Hub, I'm Phil Towers. Dry and fine for most tonight, although some rain across the north of Scotland that could reach parts of Northern Ireland during the night. Overnight lows tonight should reach around 12 degrees Celsius.
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0: I like this bird. It's not like last time, is it? Whose daft idea was this?
1: Yours. These chaps are too tight.
0: You think you've got problems? You're not wearing corsets and a hobble skirt. And mind where you step. Come on, let's do this.
2: 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If you're looking for breezy tunes to make your day easy where the sound is terrific, then let me be specific.
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0: Through the week when you're working, we're your office friend. Mm. So the music doesn't ever stop. Not for a minute.
1: 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And our shows can always make it pop.
0: Together. 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We think you'll come back for more. Here's spinning the platters. We're where great music matters. We're here both night and day. 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
2: What's going on with the chairs? 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
1: A prolific sexual predator has been found guilty of murdering two women and violently raping a third, despite a string of missed chances to stop him. 40-year-old Simon Levy now faces life behind bars, although police and courts released him on bail a number of times following assaults on public transport in London. Metropolitan Police Detective Chief Inspector Neil John.
2: Simon Levy is a dangerous and predatory offender. His crimes were calculated, cruel and deeply disturbing. Throughout the trial, he has shown complete disregard for the victims and victim survivors, despite being fully aware of the lasting and devastating impact of his actions.
1: Wes Streeting says he's absolutely sickened by reports of rape and sexual abuse of female recruits at a military training college. The Defence Secretary has faced calls for a public inquiry. A judge in the US has ruled Donald Trump can't carry on building a £400 million ballroom at the White House unless Congress approves. He's ordered the building's East Wing be demolished. And Ariana Grande has scored her sixth consecutive UK number one album. From Radio News Hub, I'm Phil Towers. Dry and fine for most tonight, although some rain across the north of Scotland that could reach parts of Northern Ireland during the night. Overnight lows tonight should reach around 12 degrees Celsius.
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Our Kickstart track today on your Welcome to the Weekend comes from the Icelandic band of Monsters and Men. Little Talks initially appeared in 2011 on their debut album called My Head is an Animal, and it was released as a single in Europe and in the US the following year. And as the Kickstart track always does, it sets the pace for the next couple of hours ahead in terms of the music and for the entire weekend too. Hi everybody, I am Brian D. Friday has come, which means it's the day and time for me to welcome you to the weekend on Team FM. It is my pleasure to get your weekend on track with plenty of feel-good music, where that one came from. I will be here until 9 p.m. today, so hopefully you can stick around until then. Very soon I will give you those contact details if you would like to be in touch with me today. I'll give them to you right after we hear from Big Time Rush.

Now there's a song to get your weekend on track, if ever I heard one. Blow Your Speakers Out from Big Time Rush was a Team FM hot pick last year, and it's got to be cranked up the volume to play that song. 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

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Superman Lovers alongside One Republic and Starlight in brackets, The Fame. What a great song that is. Now, we are packed to the rafters with features on your Welcome to the Weekend for today. What have I got for you then? Well, you heard the Kickstart track at the very top of the show today from the Icelandic band of Monsters and Men. We also have One at the Weekend, three number one singles from three different decades coming your way. Question as always is, what year were they number one in and where were they number one? All will be revealed a little later. Speaking of great singles, we will do Singled Out when I will play for you a single that I bought in the 90s.

1980s, when that's all I really wanted to do, and we're going to go to 1980 for our singled out today. We will do Top of the Past, when I will play for you a Team FM top tune from the past, and I'll do it right before I unwrap and reveal what will be the Team FM top tune for the next 7 days. And when the clock strikes 8 p.m. here in Ireland and in the UK, the Friday disco will come alive. And we can relive those great disco days from the 1970s and from the 1980s together, as we always do, in what we call the Friday Disco.

referred Self-Control a number of times on the show as part of the Friday Disco. So I thought I'd give that one a spin today. Gloria from Laura Branigan reached number 6 in the UK in December of 1982 and came from her album simply called Branigan. There you go. From the 80s to the 90s, let's go to Moo Moo Land.

If you like your music from the 1990s, then you will want to check out Totally 90s each and every Saturday here on Team FM, 10 a.m. with Gary King. He'll play lots of great music from the 1990s, and there is a track from that said decade, Justified and Ancient from the KLF alongside Tammy Wynette, reached number 2 in the UK in December of 1991. Saying hi to Susie, Luke and Rachel who are tuned in today. Well,

Wow, from Kylie Minogue, came from her 10th solo studio album called X, released in 2007. Wow, the single was released in January the following year and gave her a number 5 hit in the UK. And last weekend, I did get to see her recent documentary all about her life, and I would say that it's a fair snapshot of her life. Do watch it if you're a fan or if you're interested in Kylie.

0: Had the late great Whitney Houston still been with us, she would have celebrated her 63rd birthday on Sunday next. Born Whitney Elizabeth Houston in 1963, but sadly we lost her at the tender age of 48, and she will come up in the disco when we get to that a little bit later on. But for now, that was Higher Love, a Team FM top tune from 2019, and there she is alongside the talented music producer Kygo. If you've just dropped in, this is your Welcome to the Weekend. I am Brian D, and it is my pleasure to be with you this fine Friday evening, wherever you are in the world. We are about to take a quick break right now, but go absolutely nowhere, because when I come back, it will be all about One at the Weekend.
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Starting off our feature we call One at the Weekend for today, it is Cheryl alongside Tiny Tempo with Crazy Stupid Love. It was the UK number one single on this weekend in 2014, and it was a brand new entry right in at the top. Back we go then to the 1990s and 1992. We had a song on the move, on the rise, in fact, up one place from number two the previous week to one on this weekend in 92 for Snap. It's Rhythm is a Dancer.

Rhythm is a Dancer from Snap would stay at the top in the UK for 6 consecutive weeks and would spend a total of 19 weeks on the chart. Back we go then to the decade of decadence, the good old 1980s. The Only Way Is Up from Yaz was at the top in the UK on This Weekend in 88, and it was a non-mover from the previous

feature we call One at the Weekend. And we will definitely do it all again. Same time, same place next weekend. Three more number one singles from three different decades coming your way. If you have just dropped in, this is your Welcome to the Weekend. I am Brian D and I'll be here until 9 p.m. today. Thank you so much for your company. Hopefully you've had a good week and that you are looking forward to the weekend too. My mission, should you choose to accept it, is to get your weekend on track. We do it here on Team FM each and every Friday with a bunch of feel-good music. Speaking of good singles, we're going to do Single Out right after we hear from

I did say, didn't I, that we would be going to 1980 for a single out, and indeed we will. But there's another great song from that great year. Enola Gay from Orchestral, Maneuvers in the Dark, or OMD, reached number 8 in the UK in October of 1980. Now, our single out today, which is a single that I had to save up my hard-earned

which came from Atomic Kitten. That's the best by far, though, in my humble opinion. Blondie, our single out for today on Your Welcome to the Weekend. As I said, was a number one single in 1980 and would be replaced by Super Trooper from ABBA. There we go. And speaking of ABBA, it was 50 years ago yesterday, on August 6th, 1976, that the song Dancing Queen was released. So if you tune into Team FM on Sunday, 1 p.m. here in Ireland and in the UK, Brian Hartchin will be on your radio presenting Sunday's 70s lunch even, and he will tell us the story behind Dancing Queen, the facts behind it, and he'll have lots of ABBA information to come as well. A big anniversary for a song that definitely has stood the time. So check it out this weekend on Team FM with the inimitable Brian Hartchin.

Is it Wages Day for you? If it is, I'll play that one especially for you. Wages Day from Deacon Blue reached number 18 in the UK in March of 1989. Now, to get us to the Friday disco on your welcome to the weekend today, let's hear from TT.

Wishing Well and Dance Little Sister was released in September of 1987. And speaking of dancing, welcome into hour number two of Your Welcome to the Weekend with me, Brian D. And at this time on a Friday, it is time for the Friday Disco, where we get to relive those great disco days from the 1970s and from the 1980s too. We'll also do Top of the Past before I unwrap and reveal what will be the Team FM top tune for the next 7 days.

starting off the Friday Disco segment of You're Welcome to the Weekend for today with a song all about escaping your worries and dancing like nothing will hold you down. A great sentiment to start off the disco. Dancing on the Ceiling from Lionel Richie was the title track from his third studio album of the same name. The single would reach number 2 on the Billboard Hot 100 in the US in September of 1986. If you would like to be in touch with me today to share your memories of the great disco days or for anything else, even simply to say hi, you can drop me an email, Brian D, that's B-R-I-A-N-D at team-fm.com, unmasked in its info@teamfmradio.com, or you can put a message into the WhatsApp group too. From the 80s to the 70s then, let's hear from Sister Sledge.

He's the greatest dancer from Sister Sledge from 1979. Saying hi to the gaffer who's tuned in. Welcome, gaffer. He says, I'm assisting in the making of scones. I wouldn't be trusted with the baking, he says. I'm only in charge of the washing up. I'll be over with the jam later, gaffer. Welcome along. Hope you and the family are well.

It was a popular dance at the disco in the 1970s and in the 1980s too. Rock the Boat was initially recorded by the Hughes Corporation in July 74 when it reached number 6 in the UK. That version was recorded in the 1980s and reached number 4 for Forest in February of 1983. I definitely wouldn't attempt that dance at my age, I can tell you that. Very soon we will hear from the late great Whitney Houston on the Friday Disco as promised, but before we hear from Whitney, let's hear from the Queen of Disco, Donna Summer.

appearance on your Welcome to the Weekend today for the late, great Whitney Houston, who would have celebrated her 63rd birthday had she still been with us. But she left us with great music like that song, So Emotional, taken from her second studio album, Whitney. And it reached number one on the Billboard Hot 100 in the US in January of 1988, giving her her sixth consecutive number one single in the US.

Gibson, taking us a step closer to the love zone of the Friday Disco for today. That song comes from her debut album called Out of the Blue, released in 1987. A long time since I heard that one. Right, time to get into the love zone, but while we slow things down before we wrap up the Friday Disco segment of You're Welcome to the Weekend today.

0: And it is the Style Council that wrap up the Friday Disco segment for this weekend. Hopefully you have enjoyed reliving those great disco days with me, Brian D. And we'll do it all again, same time, same place, next weekend in what we call the Friday Disco. If you have just dropped in, this is your Welcome to the Weekend with me, Brian D. I will be here until 9 p.m. today when Spencer James will be along with Airplay 40. We are about to take our final break of the show, but go absolutely nowhere, because when we come back, I'll be telling you that I love it. We'll hear all about last Friday night. We will do Top of the Past. That is an absolute banger this week. I'll unwrap and reveal the brand new Team FM top tune for the next 7 days, and I'll squeeze in as much feel-good music as I possibly can before 9 p.m. today.
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2: 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Tells us who inspired her as a kid. 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
0: We heard from her earlier on, and we'll hear from her again on Sunday. Welcome back.

0: Katy Perry telling us all about her wild adventures last Friday night, and then starting off the set we heard from Icona Pop alongside Charlie XCX and I Love It. Saying hi to Brian, who's here with us today. Thank you so much, Brian. He liked the slow song in our love zone from today from the Style Council. And one thing is for sure, I think he's going to like our Top of the Past too.
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Under the Sun from Ella Henderson, A Lock and Switch Disco takes us nicely to Top of the Past, which is the feature on the show where I remind you of a great Team FM top tune from the past. Before the break, I did tell you that it was an absolute banger, and indeed it is. Symphony from Shepherd was the Team FM top tune on July 3rd, 2020.

0: will play our top of the past today for Brian, who has had one of those days. Unfortunately, I know the feeling only too well, but hopefully it's behind you now, and hopefully you enjoyed that great song from Shepherd. Now, the Team FM top tune must be top notch. That is the golden rule. It's got to be better than all the rest in terms of the brand new music releases in any given week. You get to hear it for the very first time on Your Welcome to the Weekend with me, Brian D, each and every Friday, and then it's so good that you will have several chances to hear it right across the week in both the hits machine and in the pop machine too. And if you can crank up that volume, that would be even better.
1: Crank up the volume. It's time for the big sound. 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

She is affectionately known as our feel-good lady here on Team FM and can be heard each and every day right after the 8 o'clock news each and every morning. I'm talking about Kelly Clarkson, of course. I'd Be Lying is the Team FM top tune for the next 7 days. As I said, you'll get to hear it each and every day right across the week in both the hits machine and in the pop machine. A double dose of Kelly each and every day. What's not to like about that one? Do listen out for it right here on Team FM, where great music matters. You're just like-

There's a song that will go round and round in your head all weekend long. It's a real example of an earworm, don't you think? Where Are You Now from Lost Frequencies alongside Callum Scott was released in July of 2021. It was a Team FM hot pick. It was a number one here in Ireland and it reached number three in the UK. Only

Don't you worry about a thing. The wait is over. The weekend is definitely here, and hopefully across the last couple of hours, I've managed to get your weekend on track. But I've got to get on out of here now and make way for Spencer James. We'll do it all again, same time, same place next weekend. Before then, I'll talk to you in the lounge tomorrow, 12 p.m. Lots of great music from the 90s to now. Summer's back. Have fun this weekend. Go out and enjoy yourself. Stay safe and be kind to each other. Thanks for being here now. Bye-bye. Da-da-da. Da-da-da. Da-da-da. Da-da.

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1: A serial sex attacker could face life behind bars after he was found guilty of murdering two women and of the rape of a third. Simon Levy's crime spree spanned from 2018 to 2025, and he was left free to kill after a string of police and courts blunders. Deputy Assistant Commissioner Kevin Southworth.
2: The various investigations into his prolific sexual offending were done in some instances to the right degree, in some instances in a way that I'm sure we'll some learning from. And as you probably know, we have referred ourselves voluntarily to the Independent Office for Police Conduct.
1: Yeah, the 40-year-old was released on bail a number of times despite being charged with multiple serious offences, including on London's public transport network. He'll be sentenced next Wednesday. An 11-year-old girl has died after she was found in a river in Midlothian. Emergency services pronounced her dead at the scene at the Gore Glen Woodland Park near Gore Bridge. Police say they're still trying to piece together what happened. A judge in the US has ruled Donald Trump can't carry on building a £400 million ballroom at the White House unless Congress approves. He ordered the building's east wing be demolished, but the Court of Appeals says things now need to stop. The proposed new extension is bigger than the White House itself. A British artist has taken to the skies to paint in a hot air balloon basket. Emily Powell flew as part of the mass ascent at Bristol International Balloon Fiesta. She took a canvas, a palette with 14 paints on, and three brushes up in the basket for the hour-long flights.
3: Yeah, it was my first time, and it was really, really calm. I thought it would be a bit more jolty and things, but it was so calming. I just felt so at peace up there, which really surprised me. And it didn't feel that high up.
1: Football and Man City's rejected a £38.5 million bid for Rodri. Barcelona were pushing for his signature, but Enzo Maresca's understood to be after almost double that before he'll consider letting the midfielder go. And Andy Burnham reckons it's insane that the UK hasn't hosted football's World Cup since 1966. He was involved in the bid in 2010 when it ended up in Russia. From Radio News Hub, I'm Phil Towers. Dry and sunny for most of England and Wales on Saturday with highs of 27 Celsius. Meanwhile, Northern Ireland and much of Scotland will be cloudy with some heavy rain and highs of 20.
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8: Hello, this is Spence. Thank you for joining me on the chart this week. In the next 3 hours, we'll be counting down the top 40 songs played right here on Team FM and on hundreds of radio stations all around the world. Before we look at this week's top 40, let's recap last week's number one.
9: Number one.
8: So last week, there's no change at the top of the chart. This song made it 5 weeks to the top of the countdown. Taylor Swift.

0: Big question is, will she make it another week at the top of the chart, or are we going to have a brand new number one on Airplay 40 this week? Final entries into the countdown. They include the brand new track from Madonna. It's called Dancetteria. How will that do on the countdown?
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U2's back with a brand new single. It's called Street of Dreams. How'll that do on the charts? Brandon Flowers' brand new single entered the countdown. It's called Plans. That'd be number one on the countdown.

their brand new track. It's called Sweet July. Could that top the chart? And Teddy Swims' brand new single, Enter the Countdown, is called Break Up in Reverse. How's that doing the countdown?

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2: 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On the way then, in the next 10 songs, one climber, seven fallers and one new entry, one non-move result to play in the next 10. 40 this week. Longest running single. It's Down 2. Kicking off the chart this week for Ray and Nightingale Lane.

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The Suspense. 40s in the charts, down 6 for them. 38 this week. Falling 6 for Sky Newman and Man of the House.

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It falls 11 places. Big fall of this week. Alicia Grace and Bloodstream 37 on this week's Airplay 40. Did tell you we had one new entry to play in the songs between 40 to 30. Well, here we are then at this week's number 36. First entry into the chart for Brandon Flowers. This is Plans.

0: 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Niall Horan and Taste So Good, 35 in this week's Airplay 40 chart.
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0: 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Few artists capture our attention as quick as Queen Bey. Beyonce has got a brand new track, and we were listening at the office, we thought, that's got future hit running all over it, hasn't it? We think it's going to go top five as well when it enters the chart. In the coming weeks, brand new then from Beyonce, our future hit this week, it's Morning Dew, Donk.
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It's brand new from Beyonce, Morning Dew, Donk. 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It's the place to go. Let us know your thoughts on our Facebook page. Right, we continue with the chart then, and this week's number 34. It's down 7 for Lewis Capaldi and Stay Love. It's Airplay 40.

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0: my move at 31, Chaka Khan and Snoop Dogg, and Boogie's in My Soul. 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
0: Let's count down 40 to 30. 40 down 2, Ray, Nightingale Lane. Appleton, Ready to Begin, down 6 at 39. 38 down 6, Sky Newman, Man of the House. Alicia Grace, Bloodstream, falls 11, 37. 36, your entry, Brandon Flowers, Plant. Niall Horan, Taste So Good, down 5 at 35. 34, falling 7, Lewis Capaldi, Stay Love. Rolling Stones in the Stars, down 8 at 33. 32, up for Jalen Ongoda and Burning Temptation. And Chaka Khan and Snoop Dogg, Bogies in My Soul. It's a non-mover at 31 this week. One climber, 8 fallers and 1 new entry in the next 10 songs. 30 this week. It's down 2 for Becky Hill. And more, more, more.
2: 30.

It falls two places, 7 weeks to the charts. Becky Hill and More More More at 30 on this week's Airplay 40 chart. 29, Susie's in the charts, down 9, Olivia Rodrigo and The Cure.

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1: A serial sex attacker could face life behind bars after he was found guilty of murdering two women and of the rape of a third. Simon Levy's crime spree spanned from 2018 to 2025, and he was left free to kill after a string of police and courts blunders. Deputy Assistant Commissioner Kevin Southworth.
2: The various investigations into his prolific sexual offending were done in some instances to the right degree, in some instances in a way that I'm sure we'll have some learning from. And as you probably know, we have referred ourselves voluntarily to the Independent Office for Police Conduct.
1: Yeah, the 40-year-old was released on bail a number of times despite being charged with multiple serious offences, including on London's public transport network. He'll be sentenced next Wednesday. An 11-year-old girl has died after she was found in a river in Midlothian. Emergency services pronounced her dead at the scene at the Gore Glen Woodland Park near Gore Bridge. Police say they're still trying to piece together what happened. A judge in the US has ruled Donald Trump can't carry on building a £400 million ballroom at the White House unless Congress approves. He ordered the building's east wing be demolished, but the Court of Appeals says things now need to stop. The proposed new extension is bigger than the White House itself. A British artist has taken to the skies to paint in a hot air balloon basket. Emily Powell flew as part of the mass ascent at Bristol International Balloon Fiesta. She took a canvas, a palette with 14 paints on, and three brushes up in the basket for the hour-long flights.
3: Yeah, it was my first time, and it was really, really calm. I thought it would be a bit more jolty and things, but it was so calming. I just felt so at peace up there, which really surprised me. And it didn't feel that high up.
1: Footballer Man City's rejected a £38.5 million bid for Rodri. Barcelona were pushing for his signature, but Enzo Maresca's understood to be after almost double that before he'll consider letting the midfielder go. And Andy Burnham reckons it's insane that the UK hasn't hosted football's World Cup since 1966. He was involved in the bid in 2010 when it ended up in Russia. From Radio News Hub, I'm Phil Towers. Dry and sunny for most of England and Wales on Saturday with highs of 27 Celsius. Meanwhile, Northern Ireland and much of Scotland will be cloudy with some heavy rain and highs of 20. Team
4: 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Thank you for joining me on the chart this week. We can do with the countdown at 28, The Zouk, with the song that was a new entry last week, climbing one place, MK and Boppy Bascombe and Zone. 28 on Airplay 40.
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27 on Airplay 40. 6 weeks in the charts, falling four, Ellie Goulding and Black Prada Dress. 26 this week is our next new entry, Take That. This is Sweet July. 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

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Alex Warren and Passenger. 24 this week, 4 weeks in the charts. Big faller this week, down 9. Holly Humston. This is White Noise.

It's been in the charts 8 weeks and it falls five places. Gracie Abrahams and Hit the Wall at 23 on Airplay 40. We'd love to know who you reckon should be at the top of the chart this week. Let us know. 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Let us know what you think of the songs on the chart this week. We'd love to know what you think of the ones in the countdown today. Maybe you're a big fan of Madonna. She's got two songs in the chart this week. One new entry, which is still to play. The other one is a collab with Sabrina Carpenter, and that's called Bring Your Love. It's this week's 22. Down one on the chart this week.

0: It falls two places, let me see the charts, Somber and Potential, 21 on this week's Airplay 40 countdown. 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
0: Well then, let's count down 30 to 20. 30 down a couple, Becky Hill, more, Olivia Rodrigo, The Cure's down 9 at 29. 28 up 1, MK and Poppy Bascom, Zone, Ellie Goulding, Black Prada Dress falls 4 at 27. 26 new entry, Take That, Sweet July, Alex Warren, Passengers down 1 at 25. 24, Falling 9, Holly Humston, White Noise, Hit the Wall from Gracie Abrams down 5 at 23. 22, Falling 1, Madonna, Sabrina Carpenter, Bring Your Love, and Somber Potential falls 2, this week's 21. Into the top 20 we go, halfway through the chart already, with 1 climber, 6 fallers, 2 new entries, entries and one more move in the next 10 songs. 20 this week, new entry last week, down 4 for Noah Kahan and Doors.
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It's 5 weeks of the charts down to Maisie Peters, Julian Michaels and Kingmaker at 19 on this week's Airplay 40 chart. 18 comes from a band who are celebrating nearly 50 years releasing records. Wow. Brand new from U2, Street of Dreams at 18 on this week's Airplay 40 chart.

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1: 17.

former number one from Lady Gaga, and Don't She Runway down 5, 13 weeks in the charts at 17 on this week's Airplay 40. 16, watch this song. It's moving upwards. We think it's going to keep on creeping upwards. 3 weeks in the charts, up 6, Role Model, High Hopes 3000.

It's been in the charts for 12 weeks. It falls one place. A bit of a summer hit, that one. Shaggy and Robin Thicke. And looking lovely. 15 on this week's Airplay 40 chart. We're 60 minutes away from the top of the countdown. Who is going to be at number one this week? We will find out very shortly. The Script, Man in the Arena. 7 weeks of the charts, down 3. A

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1: A serial sex attacker could face life behind bars after he was found guilty of murdering two women and of the rape of a third. Simon Levy's crime spree spanned from 2018 to 2025, and he was left free to kill after a string of police and courts blunders. Deputy Assistant Commissioner Kevin Southworth.
2: The various investigations into his prolific sexual offending were done in some instances to the right degree, in some instances in a way that I'm sure we'll some learning from. And as you probably know, we have referred ourselves voluntarily to the Independent Office for Police Conduct.
1: Yeah, the 40-year-old was released on bail a number of times despite being charged with multiple serious offences, including on London's public transport network. He'll be sentenced next Wednesday. An 11-year-old girl has died after she was found in a river in Midlothian. Emergency services pronounced her dead at the scene at the Gore Glen Woodland Park near Gore Bridge. Police say they're still trying to piece together what happened. A judge in the US has ruled Donald Trump can't carry on building a £400 million ballroom at the White House unless Congress approves. He ordered the building's east wing be demolished, but the Court of Appeals says things now need to stop. The proposed new extension is bigger than the White House itself. A British artist has taken to the skies to paint in a hot air balloon basket. Emily Powell flew as part of the mass ascent at Bristol International Balloon Fiesta. She took a canvas, a palette with 14 paints on, and three brushes up in the basket for the hour-long flights.
3: Yeah, it was my first time, and it was really, really calm. I thought it would be a bit more jolty and things, but it was so calming. I just felt so at peace up there, which really surprised me. And it didn't feel that high up.
1: Footballer Man City's rejected a £38.5 million bid for Rodri. Barcelona were pushing for his signature, but Enzo Maresca's understood to be after almost double that before he'll consider letting the midfielder go. And Andy Burnham reckons it's insane that the UK hasn't hosted football's World Cup since 1966. He was involved in the bid in 2010 when it ended up in Russia. From Radio News Hub, I'm Phil Towers. Dry and sunny for most of England and Wales on Saturday with highs of 27 Celsius. Meanwhile, Northern Ireland and much of Scotland will be cloudy with some heavy rain and highs of 20. Team
4: 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Thank you for joining me on the chart this week. 14 songs still to play at 14 this week. 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

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The Queen of Pop is back. 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
1: Let's recap 20 to 10. 20 down 4, Noah Kahn, Doors, Maisie Peters, Julie Michaels, Keymakers down 2 at 19. 18, new entry U2, Street of Dreams, Lady Gaga and Doechii, Runway, it's down 5 at 17. 16 up, 6 Role Model, High Hope 3000, and Shaggy and Robin Thicke, Looking Lovely, is down 1 at 15. 14, Falling Through, The Script, Man in the Arena, and Grace Abrams, Look at My Life, Snow Move at 13. 12, new entry, Madonna, Dance Etria, and Fisher and Tone Deny, Favour, Falls 1, this week's number 11. Into the top 10 we go with 1 Climber, 3 Fallers, 1 new entry, and 5 non-movers. But what is where? We'll find out shortly. 10 this week, it's down a couple for Ariana Grande, Hate That I Made You Love Me.
3: 10.

Harry Styles at 9 on Airplay 40, 7 weeks in the charts, non-move for him and Pop. This week's number 8 was last week's highest new entry. Tumbling down, though, 5 places. I like this. Brand new from Snow Patrol and Kylie. 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

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Non-mover, Lola Young from Down Here. The Suspense and the top 40 songs played on radio stations all around the world. Before we have a look at the top 6, let's do a song that's due to chart on next week's Airplay 40, we think it's going to do quite well. Brand new from Sam Smith. This is My Guy.

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Could that be next week's number one? 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You can find us on there. 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Let us know your thoughts on our Facebook page. Also, let us know who you think should be number one today. Taylor Swift, or should we have a brand new number one? Maybe you're a big fan of A-Lock and J-Lo with their brand new single, Everything's Fine. It was into the chart last week at 6, and it stays there. Non-mover at 6 on Airplay 40.

falls one place, 8 weeks of the charts. Zara Larsson, Shakira, Euro Summer at 5 on this week's Airplay 40 chart. We've got one new entry still to play. That's a number 4 this week for Teddy Swims and Break Up in Reverse. The top 3 is next.

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1: 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It just got better.

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2: Into the top three we go on this week's Airplay 40 charts. Three songs still to play. Non-mover in there. But what is where? What is number one this week? We're going to find out in the next few minutes. Three this week. Been in the charts 5 weeks and it climbs two places. Keep an eye on this. Sienna Spiro, Material Lover. This week's number
1: three.

0: going to keep a close eye on that, because that is showing an interesting trajectory. That's all I'm going to say. Sienna Spiro, Material Lover 3 on this week's Airplay 40. Talking about interesting trajectories. It's an easier word to read than to say. Two this week is a song that is a debut single into the chart, and it is moving in an interesting direction. Not much further to move upwards, I will say. Read into that what you will. But two this week. Been in the charts 3 weeks. Debut single from Stella Lefty, Boston, is this week's
1: two. Oh, no.

0: 3 weeks in the charts, and an on mover, Stella Lefty, and Boston on this week's Airplay 42. Stand by this week's number one. That's next.
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0: 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6, it's Sky Newman, Man of the House, Alicia Grace, Bloodstream, falls 11 at 37, 36, new entry, Brandon Flowers, Plant, and Niall Horan, Taste So Good, down 5 at 35, 34, falling 7, Lewis Capaldi, Stay Love, and the Rolling Stones, In the Stars, down 8 at 33, 32, up 4, Jelena Ongoda and Burning Temptation, and Chaka Khan and Snoop Dogg, Boogies in My Soul, not moving. At 31. 30 down 2, Becky Hill, More More More, and Olivia Rodrigo, The Cure's down 9 at 29. 28 up 1, MK, Poppy Pascom and Zone, Black Prada Dress, Melly Goulding's down 4 at 27. 26 new entry, Take That, Sweet July, Alex Horan, Passengers down 1 at 25. 24 falling 9, Holly Humberston, White Noise, Gracie Abrams, Hit the Walls, falls 5 at 23. 22 down 1, Madonna and Sabrina Carpenter, To Bring Your Love, and Sombre Potentials down 2 at 21. 20 falling 4, Noah Kahan, Doors and Maisie Peterson, Julia Michaels, Kingmakers down a couple at 9. 18, new entry, U2, Street of Dreams, Lady Gaga and Don't You Runways, down 5 at 17, 16 up, 6 Role Model, High Hopes 3000, and Shaggy and Robin Thicke, Looking Lovely, down 1 at 15, 14 falling through the script, Man in the Arena, and Gracie Abrams, Look at My Life's a Non-Mover at 13, 12, new entry, Madonna, Dance Etera, and Fisher and Tang Deny Favourer, it's down 1, this week's number 11,
2: 10,
0: down 2, Ariana Grande, Hey Then I Made You Love Me,
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0: Falling 5, Snow Patrol and Kylie, These Alarms.
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0: Non-mover Lola Young from Down Here.
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0: Staying where it is, A-Lock and Jennifer Lopez, Everything's Fine.
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0: Down 1, Zara Larsson and Shakira, Eurosummer.
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0: Highest new entry, Teddy Swims, Break Up in Reverse.
2: 3.
0: Climbing a Couple, Sienna Spiro, Material Lover. Oh,
2: yeah. 2.
0: Non-mover, Stella Lefty and Boston.
3: Going, but don't wanna go back, and usually...
0: Number 1. So she's done it then. She's made it another week at the top of the chart and the most played song on radio stations all around the world. Number 1 for a 6th week running. It's Taylor Swift. I Knew It, I Knew You.

0: Number one on Airplay 40 then for a sixth week running, Taylor Swift, I Knew It, I Knew You, the most played song on radio stations all around the world. We should make another week at the top of the chart. 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
0: Big competition on next week's chart as well, with five new entries due to enter the countdown. But could one of these songs knock Taylor Swift from the top of the chart? Sam Smith returns to Airplay 40 with his brand new single. It's called My Guy. How'll that do on next week's chart?

0: serial sex attacker could face life behind bars after he was found guilty of murdering two women and of the rape of a third. Simon Levy's crime spree spanned from 2018 to 2025, and he was left free to kill after a string of police and courts blunders. Deputy Assistant Commissioner Kevin Southworth.
1: The various investigations into his prolific sexual offending were done in some instances to the right degree, in some instances in a way that I'm sure we'll have some learning from. And as you probably know, we have referred ourselves voluntarily to the Independent Office for Police Conduct.
0: Yeah, the 40-year-old was released on bail a number of times despite being charged with multiple serious offences, including on London's public transport network. He'll be sentenced next Wednesday. An 11-year-old girl has died after she was found in a river in Midlothian. Emergency services pronounced her dead at the scene at the Gore Glen Woodland Park near Gorebridge. Police say they're still trying to piece together what happened. A judge in the US has ruled Donald Trump can't carry on building a £400 million ballroom at the White House unless Congress approves. He ordered the building's east wing be demolished, but the Court of Appeals says things now need to stop. The proposed new extension is bigger than the White House itself. A British artist has taken to the skies to paint in a hot air balloon basket. Emily Powell flew as part of the mass ascent at Bristol International Balloon Fiesta. She took a canvas, a palette with 14 paints on, and three brushes up in the basket for the hour-long flight.
2: Yeah, it was my first time, and it was really, really calm. I thought it would be a bit more jolty and things, but it was so calming. I just felt so at peace up there, which really surprised me. And it didn't feel that high up.
0: Footballer Man City's rejected a £38.5 million bid for Rodri. Barcelona were pushing for his signature, but Enzo Maresca's understood to be after almost double that before he'll consider letting the midfielder go. And Andy Burnham reckons it's insane that the UK hasn't hosted football's World Cup since 1966. He was involved in the bid in 2010 when it ended up in Russia. From Radio News Hub, I'm Phil Towers. Dry and sunny for most of England and Wales on Saturday with highs of 27 Celsius. Meanwhile, Northern Ireland and much of Scotland will be cloudy with some heavy rain and highs of 20.
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I go through six different moves at a time. I'm happy than losing my mind.

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0: And this is the place to stay in touch with it all.
4: The top boss at the BAFTAs says the nominations for this year's 2025 TV...
0: Don't miss the hourly news on Team FM.